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5: 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Coventry High School student named commended student in the 2027 National Merit Scholarship Program. In sports, Wyndham Girls Soccer tops Lyman Memorial 1-0 to stretch win streak to 4. Ram rolls past E.O. Smith. Major League Baseball playoffs, National League Division Series winners yesterday. The Padres avoided elimination by beating the Brewers. Milwaukee leads 2-1. And the Dodgers take a 2-1 lead in their series with Atlanta. 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

Even though we both know we're liars and we start each other's fires, we just know that we'll be

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5: 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Project delayed at Bob's Butcher and Basket. Coventry High School student named commended student in the 2027 National Merit Scholarship Program. In sports, Windham Girls Soccer tops Lyman Memorial 1-0 to stretch win streak to 4. Ram rolls past E.O. Smith. Major League Baseball playoffs, National League Division Series winners yesterday. The Padres avoided elimination by beating the Brewers. Milwaukee leads 2-1. And the Dodgers take a 2-1 lead in their series with Atlanta. To subscribe to the Chronicle, call 860-423-8466. And those are your Chronicle headlines for Wednesday, October 7th. Yeah.
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0: and I'm living, so we turning up. 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
1: Are you all ready? Yeah. This is 98.3 WILIFM Willimantic. 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
1: Let me tell you. You my little boo thing, so I'll give a hoot what you do, say, girl, I know. 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Tell him I'm next.
0: And this is I-98.3.

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3: Did you know that in all the child abuse related deaths in the United States, most of them are under the age of 3? 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
1: Let me tell you. 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

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Hi, everyone. It's Franco back in business, getting closer to the weekend. Sunshine, warmer day today. High 75.

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0: Hit Music, I-98.3. I really like to see when people are doing cool stuff. That's the right thing to do. NASCAR is going pink for Breast Cancer Awareness Month. Yahoo Entertainment says that cancer survivors, drivers, and local officials painted the Charlotte Motor Speedway pit walk pink for Breast Cancer Awareness Month, and organizers have packed care packages for people currently battling breast cancer. I've mentioned before, I have three friends of mine that were survivors. I have another friend I just discovered goes to Boston, and I didn't know that she was a breast cancer survivor. You know, that's fine. Maybe I'm just not close enough of a friend or whatever. But she was texting with me because I do a morning show, obviously, and she was up. She's like, oh, I'm up your hours today. And I'm like, what's going on? And she's like, well, I'm going to Boston to see my doctors. And, you know, she texted me, and I was like, wow, I never knew that. You know, so it's Breast Cancer Awareness Month, and I'm going to promote it as much as possible. Ladies, be sure to get checked. Also, guys, and it's not just something you should think about around October. It's also Domestic Violence Awareness Month, and I do a lot of stuff with Safe Futures, so we wish them a good October. They raise a lot of money this time of year.
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Hit Music I-98.3. Well, here is a story that contradicts something I said yesterday. I almost said reported. It's not really news. But it was said yesterday that because of all the rain and lack of sun, pumpkins can be expected to be smaller this year. And I guess in general. But the largest pumpkin of the season, 2,819 pounds, nearly 38 pounds more than last year. So much for that story. That's a big pumpkin. Just when

talking. I-98.3. I'm sure if you're on TikTok, you've seen the viral video of the mom going through an upscale neighborhood and her three-year-old just freaking out over how big and beautiful the houses are and kind of saying, you don't have that much money, do you, Mom? Anyway, I'll play some audio from that coming up. It's pretty funny stuff. It's on the way.

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1: 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Hi, this is Josh from All Sleep on Route 32 in South Windham, and that's one of the most common things I hear when we have guests in our store. 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

I-98.3, shout out to UConn football. The Huskies are on the road in Philly taking on the Owls. And, man, are they ready for a win. Very deserving of a win. So let's bring home the W, all right? Go Huskies, I-98.3. You've got

0: Hit Music, I-98.3. Hi, it's me, Franco, in the morning, taking you through another morning. A little chilly to start, but I like it that way. Make sure you're ready for it. But then it heats up to 75. That's why some people don't like fall. Do I wear a sweater? Do I not wear a sweater? Hey, deal with it. And nothing really bad to deal with across the board for the weekend. Looks sunny and nice. I noticed this show. I wanted to point it out to moms and dads of little ones, also grandparents. Disney and Pixar's Coco in concert live to film is coming to the Jorgensen Center for the Performing Arts October 23rd. That's not too far away, a couple weeks away. It features a 20-member orchestra, and it's just full of color and life on stage, like all of the shows at the Jorgensen Center for the Performing Arts. And if you haven't been there, it's a beautiful venue, acoustically tight. Not that the... Not that the little ones are going to care about the acoustics, but you might if you go to a different show at some point, and I'm sure many of you have been to one. So keep that in mind, just a couple of weeks away, maybe a great early Christmas present.
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0: 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I'm going to play the audio now from that viral video I was talking about. It's a mom driving through an upscale neighborhood with her three-year-old, and and the three-year-old assessed the neighborhood.
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1: People have a lot of money. 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

Hit Music, I-98.3. I was reading about this in California. They ordered a halt to human versus robot cage fights. Now, this company says they're the first ones to do it. Well, maybe in the States, but I saw a video of one from, like, Japan a few months ago. And, you know, the robot just leveled the guy. What do you think's going to happen? And what happens if the robot goes haywire and just doesn't stop? Do they pull the plug? Hopefully they can shut the robot off. And eventually, with AI, you're not going to be able to shut it off. AI is going to be smarter than the stop button. But anyway, the state of California has commissioned that robot entertainment combat has to cease and desist all human versus robot fights in California. They had a show or a fight coming up in September. There was an influencer, a YouTube guy, I forget, Frankie somebody, who took on a human robot. And the video just showed 8 million views, and the robot kicked him down several times in just the first couple of seconds. It's not possible. And people who want to go watch this, you know. But now they're saying they might have the robots taking on each other, which brings me back 100 years. When I was a kid, they had Rock'em Sock'em robots, and they were on the table, and you'd, like, push buttons. Now you go to a venue, and you watch it.

0: Hit Music, I-98.3. If you haven't figured out yet, I don't like to talk about the bad things going on in the world. You hear enough of that in the news. I'd like to find the good stuff. In Florida, a woman lost her dog, right? And you might have seen this video, too. A woman lost her dog, and she was, like, freaking out. But the dog went to the police station. So the cops were worried about the dog, and it's just real touching.
1: How are you?
2: I'm not so good. I lost my dog.
1: I have him.
2: You have him?
1: Yeah.
2: Really?
1: Yeah.
2: I was crying.
1: I wanted to make sure that you wanted him.
2: Yeah, of
1: okay.
2: course.
1: I just wanted to make sure, because he ran up to the police department. So I had him in the car, and I took him to the vet. I checked his chip, and I was finally able to find out he has owners. But I wanted to make sure it wasn't like somebody didn't want him.
0: Yeah, the dog went to the police station, and that's a good cop right there, because he wants to know if this woman wants the dog. There's so many people, these sick people, they abandon dogs. Oh, I just said I was going to say the bad stuff in the world. So he wanted to make sure. And yeah, the woman, did you hear it? Man, she was about to start crying. And there's nothing like reuniting yourself with a pet that's lost.
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0: I-98.3. Yesterday I was talking about the 5-second rule and how my son Colin dropped a hot dog when he was little at Fenway Park. And we looked at it and I threw it out and went and got another one. And there was a woman there who said, no, 5-second rule. And I'm like, off the floor of Fenway Park? And she's like, hell yeah. So anyway, people are telling me their stories about the 5-second rule. Danny, what happened?
1: So a few years ago, before I had kids, my wife and I were heading to visit our in-laws. So we went in and got McDonald's, and I dropped a chicken McNugget on the floor. Mm-hmm. But yeah, I ate off McDonald's floor.
0: Well, some you can. I did an appearance at McDonald's here locally, one of them not too long ago, and you could eat off the floor there. Speaking of McDonald's, the McDonald's Monopoly game is returning with the $1 million prize. And it's McDonald's. They're bringing it back. The Monopoly game, it's famous. You know what? You love it. You could win $1 million grand prize. Stickers are going to start appearing on food wrappers, cups, and boxes. So good luck.
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Hey, Justin Bieber is coming up. Taylor Swift, Ella Langley, and more at I-98.3. Ariana Grande now. Sunshine. High today, 75. Going to be a nice one.

0: I-98.3, do you follow the five-second rule? What's your story? Hi.
1: We're at a restaurant, mm-hmm. and someone had dropped their food, the customer's food, and was right. like, five-second rule, pick the whole thing up, put it on, and goes, send it out, go, go, go.
0: Right, right. That's what they, you know, here's the thing. Now, again, I'm an old chunk of coal, so when I was a teenager, I was working in a restaurant on the line, setting up plates for the guy running the kitchen. He was the broiler guy. So it was the 70s, and you talked back to people you weren't afraid of. Like Gen Z, they speak up, and I think that's pretty cool. But in the 70s, we only spoke up when it wasn't someone of authority or whatever. So anyway, I'm working the line. He drops the steak. He turns around, drops the steak on the floor. I look at him, and I look at the steak, and he looks at me, and he goes, oh, look, it fell right on the wax paper. Put it out. And I'm like, he said, put it out. And yeah, go, go, go. I put it out.
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0: 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Hi, it's Franco, and that is going to do it for me. I always appreciate you listening. Thanks so much for doing it. 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
2: Here we go with another edition of Keith and Friends Quick Picks for week 5 in the National Football League, brought to you by Town & Country Wines & Liquors, Route 32 in South Windham. We start with me, Keith C., sporting a 3-1 record. The Washington Commanders may get Jaden Daniels back at quarterback this weekend. Won't really matter. Feels like the New York Giants got something going here. Cam Scataboo runs in a couple of scores. Giants beat Washington 25-10. I'll take the New York Football Giants plus 3. Steve Smith of Fenton River Grill, with a 2-2 record, is taking the Broncos minus 3.5, going to the Chargers this weekend. And Steve has Denver beating the L.A. Chargers. Chargers 31-24, 300 yards and 2 touchdowns for Bo Nix, as the Chargers will fall to 0-5. Jankoy Visto of the Chronicle, 3-1. He's taking the winless Miami Dolphins plus 7.5. Jan likes Cincinnati by a field goal over Miami 23-20. And there you have it, Keith and Fred's Quick Picks for Week 5 in the NFL, brought to you by Town & Country Wines & Liquors, Route 32 in South Windham. 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I'm Keith C. Rice.
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1: 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On Screen 3 at 8 o'clock. 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
3: 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Breathing the same stale air. Oh, yeah. And then flu season strikes like an intercontinental ballistic missile.
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2: Here we go with another edition of Keith and Friends Quick Picks for Week 5 in the National Football League, brought to you by Town & Country Wines & Liquors, Route 32 in South Windham. We start with me, Keith C., sporting a 3-1 record. The Washington Commanders may get Jaden Daniels back at quarterback this weekend. Won't really matter. Feels like the New York Giants got something going here. Cam Scataboo runs in a couple of scores. Giants beat Washington 25-10. I'll take the New York Football Giants plus 3. Steve Smith of Fenton River Grill, with a 2-2 record, is taking the Broncos minus 3.5, going to the Chargers this weekend, and Steve has Denver beating the LA Chargers 31-24. 300 yards and 2 touchdowns for Bo Nix as the Chargers will fall to 0-5. Jankoy Visto of the Chronicle, 3-1. He's taking the winless Miami Dolphins plus 7.5. Jan likes Cincinnati by a field goal over Miami 23-20. And there you have it, Keith and Fred's Quick Picks for Week 5 in the NFL, brought to you by Town & Country Wines & Liquors, Route 32 in South Windham. Enjoy the weekend and the games. I'm Keith C. Rice.
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Happy Friday Eve. Thursday ride home with Rice on I-98.3. We are just getting started. If you need anything on this ride home, shoot me a message. 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

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Sarah, Kylie, what up to Mike and Dan? Eastern Connecticut State University in the house. Got your Zara Larson. It's Midnight Sun.

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1: 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Yeah, after all, it is hashtag TBT. Keith C. here. Big thanks to A2Z Junk Removal. Decluttering, reclaim your space back. All right, now we play throwbacks here on I-98.3. But every day at 3 o'clock, you get three throwbacks that make you go, oh, man, remember that one? And we got Mandy Moore. Yeah, as in This Is Us, Mandy Moore. Started off today.

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1: We'll be in Boston next month, November 18th to be exact. Wow, that's coming fast. 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
1: Here we go with another edition of Keith and Friends Quick Picks for Week 5 in the National Football League, brought to you by Town & Country Wines & Liquors, Route 32 in South Windham. We start with me, Keith C., sporting a 3-1 record. The Washington Commanders may get Jaden Daniels back at quarterback this weekend. What really matter? Feels like the New York Giants got something going here. Cam Scataboo runs in a couple of scores. Giants beat Washington 25-10. I'll take the New York Football Giants plus 3. Steve Smith of Fenton River Grill, with a 2-2 record, is taking the Broncos minus 3.5, going to the Chargers this weekend. And Steve has Denver beating the L.A. Chargers 31-24, 300 yards and 2 touchdowns for Bo Nix, as the Chargers will fall to 0-5. Jan Koivisto of the Chronicle, 3-1. He's taking the winless Miami Dolphins plus 7.5. Jan likes Cincinnati by a field goal over Miami 23-20. And there you have it. Keith and Friends Quick Picks for Week 5 in the NFL, brought to you by Town & Country Wines & Liquors, Route 32 in South Windham. Enjoy the weekend and the games. I'm Keith C. Rice.
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8: Breast cancer is one of the most common kinds of cancer in women.
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12: 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Oh. 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

Let's play here. Eastern Connecticut's hit music station, I-98.3. Here we go with another edition of Keith and Friends Quick Picks for Week 5 in the National Football League, brought to you by Town & Country Wines & Liquors, Route 32 in South Windham. We start with me, Keith C., sporting a 3-1 record. The Washington Commanders may get Jaden Daniels back at quarterback this weekend. Won't really matter. Feels like the New York Giants got something going here. Cam Scataboo runs in a couple of scores. Giants beat Washington 25-10. I'll take the New York Football Giants plus 3. Steve Smith of Fenton River Grill, with a 2-2 record, is taking the Broncos minus 3.5, going to the Chargers this weekend. And Steve has Denver beating the L.A. Chargers. 31-24, 300 yards and 2 touchdowns for Bo Nix, as the Chargers will fall to 0-5. Jan Koivisto of the Chronicle, 3-1. He's taking the winless Miami Dolphins plus 7.5. Jan likes Cincinnati by a field goal over Miami, 23-20. And there you have it. Keith and Friends Quick Picks for Week 5 in the NFL, brought to you by Town & Country Wines & Liquors, Route 32 in South Windham. 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I'm Keith C. Rice. 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